Let's get the party started. See you at the bar, you was hardly talking. That's when I knew that your heart was scarring. Friends to lovers need a part to star in. Like, wait, babe, let me.

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0: 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Slam Sunsets.
1: Loud voices in my head. Bright lights. And I'm thinking. Heart racing in crowded spaces. How did I get here? And I'm thinking. Loud voices in my head. Bright lights.

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After that, I stopped giving a fuck. One drink for confidence. Two for the rhythm.

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1: 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Ask for advice, get money twice. I'm from the dirty, but that Chico nice. Y'all call it a moment.